0: We just had
1: way back into love. Take one.
2: Oh, I'm getting really nervous.
1: You'll be fine. You just use your normal nice voice that I've heard so much of in the last 3 days.
2: It's like my throat's closing up. It's like anaphylactic.
1: It's fine. It's just a 3-minute song. Just a little bit louder, because this song is intended for humans, okay? Way back into love, take two.

0: all forever to say.
1: It was your serious face.
0: I know I can work with amateurs. That is my rock and roll face. Millions of women find that very sexy.
2: Are you calm yet? Are you?
0: Okay.

0: need to sample this audio.
1: Hey, yeah. Can I hear that one more time? Hey.
0: One more time.
1: One more time.
0: One more time. One more time. One more time. One more time. Let me see if I can start on beat. One more time. One more time.
2: I was like, why are you so obsessed with me?

0: feeling me? Let's do something. Make a bet. Cause I bet I...
1: That song was brought to you by Mighty C, the alkaline vitamin C.

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1: No, when the shit goes down,
2: when people get the crown, they use it. Some people use it for
3: they hold on to it.
2: They hold on to it and they use it for
1: their own personal gain.
2: Personal gain.

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